0: 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Yo quisiera invitar a Jesse que en el poco tiempo que nos queda, él comparta algunas palabras en inglés. I would like to invite Jesse Romero to talk to some of you in English. Jesse and I have become very good friends. One day you arrest me, remember? Nah, just kidding. I know you did a very good job yesterday. Eh? And we thank God for what he's doing, you know, through you. My part was in Spanish, so I knew that he was going to do it in English. But I want to say that God has called every one of us here today. And for some of you that, you know, it has been a little bit awkward. In other words, there's things you don't understand in Spanish. And you live every day seeing things in your school. And sometimes it's hard to grasp what we're trying to say here, especially when you don't understand the language. I gotta tell you, it doesn't matter who you are, where you came from. I only can tell you that Jesus has a perfect plan for you in your life. And I know Jesse will tell you the same. Here, Jesse.
1: Thank you, Brother Noel. And God bless you. Peace be with you, brothers and sisters in Christ. My name is Jesse Romero. I'm the Pocho para Cristo. Okay? I just want to build a little bit on, in English, on the theme of you are the light of the world. This is important. You are the light of the world. I'll tell you, in the Bible, in the Old Testament, God said to the Jewish people in Isaiah 49, the Jewish people in the Old Testament, you are the light to the nations. And so they were. In the Old Testament, Israel was the light to the nations. Israel was God's firstborn. Israel was the big brother of all the nations. However, something changed. In the New Testament, the Father sent the Son to the world. And the Son of God, Jesus, he says in John chapter 8, I, Jesus, am the light of the world. That changed everything. Because prior to Jesus, Israel was a light to the nations. Israel was God's firstborn. Israel was God's chosen son. But things changed when Jesus came in the womb of the Blessed Virgin Mary. Jesus now stood and said, I am the light of the world. Yo soy la luz del mundo. John chapter 8. But here's where the power comes. Here's where the power comes. In Matthew chapter 5, Jesus looks to the church, to the church, to the church, all of you. And Jesus said in Matthew chapter 5, you are the light of the world.

0: Yes.
1: The torch went from Israel to the church. We are the light to the nations. The Catholic Church, we are the light of the world. We are God's firstborn in the New Testament. And the beautiful thing is that the Bible says that in heaven, in Revelation chapter 22, it says, in heaven, there is no nighttime. En el cielo, ya no hay noche, oscuridad. But the Bible says in Revelation chapter 22, in heaven, it says, God will be our light and our lamp. La Biblia dice en el cielo, Dios será la luz y la lámpara. We are children of the light. Give it up for Jesus. Give it up for him.

So who's the light of the world? We are. Point at yourself. Who is the light of the world? Point at yourself. We are. Because we have Jesus. We have Jesus in our hearts. Jesus lives in this tabernacle, in this temple. You are the light of the world. You are the city set upon a hill. And I just want to wrap it up here. Make it short, pithy. Check it out. Jesus Christ is the quarterback of the Catholic Church. He's the quarterback. Amen? Jesus Christ is the quarterback of the Catholic Church. And you, me, we're called to be wide receivers.

II said in the year 2000, he said, open your hearts wide to Christ. Yes, we're called to be wide receivers because Jesus Christ, he takes that football called faith and he goes back and he goes back and he goes back and he fires it. And you and me, there's three things that we can do. Three things that you can do. Oh, Jesus throws that football of faith. You can fumble through sin, through lack of a prayer life, through not receiving the power of Jesus through the sacraments, through addictive behavior, illicit sex, drugs, alcohol, pornography. You can fumble that faith. You can fumble that faith. Second thing you can do, Jesus Christ, the quarterback, he gets ready to throw that football of faith. Wham! You can. And all of a sudden, the devil, El Chamuco, interception!

You can let the devil and the world steal your faith, rob your joy. Every one of us here should be able to say, like the prophet Nehemiah, chapter 8, verse 10, the joy of the Lord is my strength. The last scenario. Yastuvo, this is it. This is the finale. Remember I told you there's three things you can do with that football of faith? Here's number three. Jesus Christ, the quarterback who never lost a game, the captain of the ship, the captain who never lost a battle, he takes that football of faith and he throws it. And you know what? The third thing you can do, open your heart wide. Open your heart wide. Catch. Yes. Tuck it in. Hold on to it. Hold on to your faith. Your faith is more precious than silver and gold. Hold on to your Catholic faith, brothers and sisters.

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